0: up. It's Mike Klein hanging out with you. Welcome. 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Click that Talk Back Mike. That's how you make a request. You can also DM me. I am Mike Klein on Instagram. But we'd love having you on and listening to us on here on 102.7 Kiss FM.
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8: Welcome to your weekend, my friends. I'm Fox 13 Chief Meteorologist Andrew Humphrey, Severe Weather Center 13. Plenty of activities this weekend. We've got the Delta Fair. We've got college football with the Southern Heritage Classic and the home opener over at Ole Miss. No matter what you do outdoors, stay cool, stay comfortable, stay hydrated. On your Saturday, after a few scattered showers in the morning, mostly sunny, hot, temperatures above average again in the low 90s to near 95 degrees. On Sunday, even hotter. Grab your sunglasses, your sunblock, high temperatures easily, middle, even upper 90s, and it will feel like it's around 105. I'm Fox 13 Chief Meteorologist Andrew Humphrey. Have a wonderful weekend.
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1: 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I'm Mike Klein, hanging out with you. Here's Huntrix and Golden right now.

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I'm Mike Klein, hanging out with you. Got some Justin Bieber on right now for you. This is UConn.

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Post Malone spent a 20-carat diamond getting engaged to his ex-girlfriend, Christy Lee. 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

0: 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Welcome if you're listening to us for the first time. This is where hip music lives. I'm Mike Klein hanging out with you. So we're in between paychecks right now, and this is kind of crazy, but apparently 30% of Americans have accepted dates on Tinder, on Hinge, on the dating apps because they're broke in between paychecks. Just be aware if you're getting any dates this weekend. That could be why. Be very leery or take them very, you know, cheap. I'm just saying. It's 102.7 Kiss FM.
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Her name is just Miley now. 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I don't know why. I don't know if her and her dad are still not talking. 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

0: 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I'm Mike Klein hanging out with you. Welcome if you're listening to us for the first time. So Ariana Grande is literally taking some time off now. She finished her tour and she deserves it. She did the two Wickeds. She did the album. She did the tour. Legit, the girl needs a break. I totally agree. She's going to be focusing on her and her, I guess, ex-man, Ricky. They're back together and everything. So who knows what's going on there.
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It's 102.7 KISS FM. So apparently the average shower is about 60 minutes long, but scientists are saying that that's too long. It should be no more than 3 to 6 minutes. Anything past that, you're literally doing it for like relaxation. I guess that makes sense. People do take showers. It does relax me sometimes if I'm stressed out. It's Blinding Lights and The Weeknd.

Are you one of these people saying, I'm not going to buy Girl Scout cookies anymore? You're like, you know what? I need to watch my weight. Well, apparently, now they're making them for dogs. They have Thin Mint for dogs coming out next year. So maybe your dog wants some Girl Scout cookies. I don't know. It's

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Hopefully you're going to love what you're hearing and you're going to be here all the time with us. 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

0: 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She's gone for a minute. Shakira and Ariana Grande, she's also taking some time off, are next.
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97 Kiss FM with Dolly Parton passing away in Nashville. They're renaming the airport. Officially, everybody agrees it should be renamed, so I think it's official now, or they talked about this being pretty close. Olivia Rodrigo, Drop Dead, 102.7 Kiss FM.

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0: 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I'm Mike Klein hanging out with you. 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

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That's never happening for me. 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

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Looking for the Mid-South's home for hit music? 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Just go.

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Hey, my name is Shannon O. I asked because there's one celebrity couple who had a comedian marry them over the summer. The choice was prime. I'll tell you who that was coming up in 6 minutes.

0: 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It's my house.
1: I can't believe how much they were able to keep a secret about their wedding over the summer. Hey, it's Shannon O. Of course, I'm talking about Taylor Swift and Travis Kelce, although Travis just revealed a couple of details from their special day, including the fact that Adam Sandler was their officiant, which is just prime. I'm curious, if you could have a celebrity officiate your wedding, who would you choose? Anthony, you got another actor.
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1: I think same thing as Adam Sandler. Comical and probably has a really good message behind it. Robert De Niro is a good choice. Who would you choose? 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

0: hope you're having a great weekend. My name is Shannon L. Thanks for spending part of it with me. What is your favorite thing that you've gotten to accomplish? Mary says it's just relaxing, right?
1: The weekend is what I look forward to, just turning my emails off and not replying to anyone.
0: Good for you, because I know a lot of people who try to catch up on work emails during the weekend. That's not what it's for.

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One of them includes a song from this lady right here, Olivia Dean. I'll tell you where she fell coming up in the next 10 minutes.

0: What was the song you had on repeat all summer? Hey, my name is Shannon O. Well, we've got a list of the top songs from the summer, and there are a couple of them out there. This one actually lists Ariana Grande, Hate That I Made You Love Me, at the absolute top, followed by Ella Langley's Choosing Texas. You also got Sam Fender and Olivia Dean's Rein Me In and Die Die from Shakira and Burna Boy, obviously popular because of the World Cup. What was your song? What was your summer anthem? Let me know using the talkback mic.
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I love that we have a holiday to celebrate. 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Hit the talk back, Mike.

0: It's Shannon L. I hope you're having some fun this weekend, although not too much fun. Somebody like Erica, who's already decorating for Halloween?
1: Yes, I actually just decorated on Saturday. Put everything up. Outside decorations and all.
0: Girl, it is way too early for that. We haven't even hit fall yet. September 22nd is what it says on the calendar.

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top baby name trends for 2027 already out, which is wild. And name maxing is on there. Do you know what this is? I'll share details coming up in the next 6 minutes. My name is Shannon O.

0: it's Shannon O. If you are expecting your first kiddo in 2027, good news, we already have the name trends that are out, and this is all brought to you by NameBerry. And it predicts that the top trend will be name maxing, which is combining two names that you love into one, like Leovani, which is a blend of Leo and Giovanni. However, Sarah is actually calling in. Your family did this way before they even found out that it was cool.
1: My aunt's name is Leray, spelled L-E, capital R-A-E. And it was a combination of my grandma Leela and my grandpa Raymond.
0: That I can get behind, in honor of two people that you absolutely adore. That's really cool.
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There are a lot of people losing control, as Teddy Swims will tell you in just a minute. People making love outside of the bedroom. The top places include the car, the kitchen, and the office, because apparently we're willing to risk our jobs for this. Something

All right, now that the NFL season has begun, I'm going to be completely honest with you. I have never done fantasy football before because I'm a little intimidated by some of the losing punishments. Get some creative options for you coming up in the next 10 minutes. Right now, it's Bruno Mars. Thanks for hanging out.

0: Hey, it's Shannon L. I love to see that females are representing with fantasy football this year, more competing than ever have before. I personally have never actually done fantasy football because I'm too intimidated by some of the punishments. I mean, sitting in Waffle House for 24 hours or getting a tattoo. I didn't even know that that was a thing until this past week. Henry is calling in, though. I like what your friends are doing.
1: So we do a 5K not-so-fun run where the loser gets dropped off 2.6 miles from a bar, and we drive to the bar and we drink on their tab.
0: Oh my gosh, that's incredible. Do you remember what the tab was last year?
1: I think we were pretty nice since it was our first year doing it, and it was only like 100-something bucks.
0: Yeah, either you were really nice or your friend was super fast. That's actually really creative. What is your losing punishment for fantasy football? Let me know by hitting that talk back mic.
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I know some of these are very random. The Jonas Brothers, of course, or Amy Poehler. 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

0: 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So you could be in a completely different state and actually hear your favorite radio station. Something that Brianna knows about quite well.
1: 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In the car, at work, while I'm taking a shower.
0: Love that.
1: Thank you.
0: Yeah, thanks so much for listening. I love having you along with me tonight.

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Guaranteed human. Looking for the Mid-South's home for hit music? 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

How close is Ella Langley to breaking that Billboard Hot 100 record? I got the scoop coming your way in 6 minutes. My name is Shannon Owen. This is The Fray.

0: doubt that Ella Langley is just basically unstoppable at this point. Hey, it's Shannon O. So much, in fact, that this past week she celebrated 21 weeks at the top of the Billboard Hot 100 charts. Why is that significant? Well, one more week and she will tie Mariah Carey for the all-time leader of number one songs on the Billboard Hot 100 chart. And 2 weeks, she'll beat that record. She's already the number one non-Christmas song that has done that. Now, Mariah, she can go back to number one in December when the holidays kick back around. But the fact that Ella Langley could beat it, even for a moment in time, nobody's come close to that.
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the same. Shakira having one of the top songs of the summer with Die Die. And of course, that was because of the World Cup, which I'm kind of missing right now. Actually, my friend and I are going to Portugal next month, and I'm trying to convince her to go to a soccer game while we're out there. So hopefully you get

When does fall start for you? Hey, it's Shannon O. If we want to get technical about it, on the calendar, September 22nd, that's the magic day. But for some people, it starts way earlier. It starts way later. Where are you? Let me know. Coming up in the next 10 minutes.

0: right, so I was just talking to Melissa off the air, and she said fall starts for her when the pumpkin spice latte is released at Starbucks. So that was back in August, okay? Hey, it's Shannon. Oh, I feel like that's a little bit too early. And Jason, you might be a little bit too late. When do you think fall starts?
1: I mean, for me, it's got to be October 1st and no sooner than that. I mean, we're just getting back to school. It's still kind of summer vibes. Can we at least get to October, please?
0: I think I agree with you more than I do, Melissa. However, October 1st is when Halloween season starts for me, which is totally different.
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hear from you. Did you enjoy her earlier stuff more or her later stuff? Taylor Swift at the top of the country charts for the first time in 13 years. It's with this song, I Knew It, I Knew You.

0: it's Shannon O. Thanks so much for hanging out with me tonight. I'm hoping that you have some fun plans. Alex is just enjoying that she has the day off from work today, huh?
1: Yes, right. 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
0: Good. 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

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Hey, it's Shannon O. Apparently, if your partner is saved in there, it actually tells us something about your relationship. I'll tell you what that is coming up in the next 6 minutes.

0: Hey, it's Shannon O. Do you have any contacts saved in your phone? Not by a legal name, but by a nickname? If you do it with your partner, that apparently means that your relationship is way sturdier than those who don't. But Alyssa is calling in, and you actually have your friend saved in your phone as something else?
1: Ferris wheel, because I have a friend who gets around.
0: Oh my gosh, that's wild. Does she know that you have her listed as that?
1: To be honest, I don't think so.
0: You know what? Maybe I shouldn't have listed your name on the air, because that friend is probably going to get very upset if she's listening.
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5: When I retired, I just let all my taxes pile up. I had gotten many threatening letters. The one that said they were going to try and take my property was probably the scariest. When I found out that I owed close to $300,000, I was in total shock. 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

Finally, you get to enjoy Girl Scout cookies with your dog. Hey, it's Shannon O. For the first time ever in 2027, Girl Scout's coming out with something called Patch Pals, and they're like blueberry muffin flavor too, which sounds really good. So you can order them online only. They're going to be available for purchase starting January 12th.

77% of people say that they are more likely to strike up a conversation with a stranger while they're on vacation rather than they are at home. I have never related to something so hard in my life. It's like I'm a different person when I'm on a trip. So I want to ask you the question. Have you ever actually met anybody and made a friend while on vacation? I want to hear your story coming up in the next 10 minutes.

0: talk to me at home. Actually, don't, because I don't like people. Talk to me on vacation. It is a whole different story. Hey, it's Shannon O. 77% of Americans say they are more likely to strike up a conversation with a stranger while on a trip. And Rhonda, you almost did that way too hard because you came back home with a bunch of friends.
1: We ended up just meeting up with them again. We coordinated it this time, but they're from Scotland.
0: What?
1: So we ended up getting to, yes. So we were able to hang out with them this past week down in Mexico again at the same resort.
0: Please tell me your next vacation is to Scotland because you have to go and visit your new friends. That's really cool. Have you ever met somebody while traveling and stayed in contact? Let me know using the TalkBack mic.
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0: Thanks for making us part of your weekend. Jenny, you're actually celebrating something. What's going on?
1: Today is mom and my husband's 22nd year.
0: Congratulations. What's his name?
1: His name is Chris.
0: That's awesome. Well, thank you both for listening to us on your anniversary.

Would you believe me if I told you that today is National Positive Thinking Day? Because it's true. So I feel like we need to come up with some mantras for us to start the day. Hey, it's Shannon O. Maroon 5 is on now.

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We're just a few days away from a big television premiere, kickoff of one of your favorite competition shows. Hey, my name is Shannon O. I'll tell you what that is and who's competing coming up in 6 minutes.

0: never thought there would be a day where we would have a Food Network star competing on Dancing with the Stars. Hey, my name is Shannon Oh, but it's true. Giada is actually going to be joining the cast of season 35, Dancing with the Stars, which premieres this Tuesday, September 15th on ABC and Disney+. And we have kind of like some other people on here that have a little bit of an unfair advantage, like Julia Stiles or Jenna Dewan, who have both acted in films that required a lot of dancing, a.k.a. Save the Last Dance or Step Up. I feel like between those two movies, which one would you choose? That's really tough. I just watched Step Up last weekend, so I feel like I need to watch Save the Last Dance this weekend to, you know, make my decision appropriately.
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You're spending way too much time in the shower. Has anybody ever told you that? Hey, it's Shannon O. The national average, 16 minutes in the shower. And experts say we only need 3 minutes to get clean, maybe a few extra if you're washing your hair that day. 3 minutes? But how am I supposed to solve all my life problems?

best part about being an iHeartRadio station is that we get you access to some of the coolest things and some of your favorite celebrities. Hey, it's Shannon L, including something pretty big you can do right now with Alex Warren. That's coming up in the next 10 minutes.

0: what's up? It's Shannon. Oh, thanks for spending part of your night with me. You know, Alex Warren just came out with a new album earlier this summer. It's called Wild Child. And iHeartRadio's The Box is giving you access to see Alex Warren open up about his new album. Get an inside look at the stories, the inspiration, and the moments that shaped his latest project. So you can check out that video now. It's on iHeartRadio's YouTube channel and very interesting. Dude is like a fascinating person going from, you know, homeless to the superstar. So motivating, right?
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weeks. That's all she's got until she can claim the top spot for the most weeks at number one on the Billboard Hot 100 charts. Mariah Carey, All I Want for Christmas Is You, is currently the leader. But Ella, like I said, just 2 weeks away with this song. It's Choosing Texas. Just when I thought I got... That's all she's got until she can claim the top spot for the most weeks at number one on the Billboard Hot 100 charts. Mariah Carey, All I Want for Christmas Is You, is currently the leader. But Ella, like I said, just 2 weeks.

Moon, BTS, Zara Larsson. It is a stocked lineup for our iHeartRadio Music Festival presented by Capital One this year. It happens next weekend, which is crazy to think. This year's just...

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I don't know why this trend is making a comeback, especially with all like the fashion weeks going on right now. I'm hoping people aren't showcasing these, but something circa the early 2000s. It's coming your way in 6 minutes.

0: You know, New York Fashion Week just wrapped up, and I'm hoping nobody showcased one of these crazy outfits. Hey, my name is Shannon O. So there's something from the early 2000s that's making a comeback. Here is your hint.
1: There are no rules in this house. I'm not like a regular mom. I'm a cool mom.
0: If you recall the outfit that she was wearing in Mean Girls at that time, it was a velour tracksuit. Yeah, they are for some reason making a comeback. Gen Z loves them. So Juicy Couture, even K-Swiss, Gap, we're all hopping on board. I'm going to leave that one in the box. Far away. In fact, I think I may have already donated it.
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4: Welcome to your weekend, my friends. I'm Fox 13 Chief Meteorologist Andrew Humphrey, Severe Weather Center 13. Plenty of activities this weekend. We've got the Delta Fair. We've got college football with the Southern Heritage Classic and the home opener over at Ole Miss. No matter what you do outdoors, stay cool, stay comfortable, stay hydrated. On your Saturday, after a few scattered showers in the morning, mostly sunny, hot, temperatures above average again in the low 90s to near 95 degrees. On Sunday, even hotter. Grab your sunglasses, your sunblock, high temperatures easily, middle, even upper 90s, and it will feel like it's around 105. I'm Fox 13 Chief Meteorologist Andrew Humphrey. Have a wonderful weekend.
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don't know if you've caught it at any of the games, but especially today, the NFL is doing some really cool stuff to honor the 25th anniversary of 9/11. Everything from a commemorative coin for the coin toss to stenciling in Never Forget in the end.

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I know this is something I gotta do, but that don't mean I want to. What I'm trying to say is that

0: The day after the Super Bowl should be a holiday. Hey, it's Shannon O. Have you ever caught yourself saying that out loud? Well, now you get to experience that. This is pretty exciting for the first time ever. The Super Bowl will take place on February 14th, Valentine's Day. But at the same time, it's also President's Day weekend, which is a federal holiday. So I think a lot of people are actually going to have to be off of work without using a vacation day. So take advantage of it while you can.
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They tend to score higher in traits like honesty, humility, and agreeableness. I'm going to have to disagree and say that belongs to the youngest.

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1: Hey, my name is Shannon. I hope you enjoy the rest of your Sunday. NFL games, of course, and it's also International Chocolate Day, so why not have chocolate while you're watching football? I think nothing can get better than that. I'll talk to you later.

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2: 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Here's Manny Munoz.
3: I am Manny Munoz. Thank you for tuning in to iHeartRadio's Communities. 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Either way, I do hope you'll stick around for the next half hour. And if you have any comments, questions, or suggestions, please feel free to reach out on Instagram. My handle is at IODManny. That's at IODManny. Now, let's get on with the show. For more than two decades, Wounded Warrior Project has helped veterans deal with the wounds of war. Increasingly, the toughest wounds are the ones that we can't see. Let's talk about all of it as we're joined by Walt Pyatt. He's Chief Executive Officer of Wounded Warrior Project. The website, by the way, is woundedwarriorproject.org. Walt, I appreciate the time. Thanks for joining us.
4: Yeah, thanks so much for having me and to talk about such an important topic, Manny.
3: I want to get into those wounds from war that we can outwardly see and those that we can't outwardly see in a moment. But let's start off from the beginning. For somebody who knows the name Wounded Warrior Project but doesn't really know what you do or what the organization is, tell me about your start and what you do.
4: Yeah, well, we started 23 years ago, you know, when a wounded warrior himself saw casualties coming back from Iraq and Afghanistan and knew what it was like to wake up in a hospital bed all alone, you know, with an embarrassing hospital gown on, away from your team. One minute you're a Marine or a U.S. soldier fighting, next minute, you know, you're in a hospital and you have to accept the end of the life you thought you were going to have and embrace a life you didn't think was possible. And we started with just delivering backpacks with items that they would need, comfort items, you know, sweatshirts, shorts, you know, a music player. But we also made a promise to be there no matter what. And 23 years into this, we have been there no matter what. We have grown into 18 life-saving, life-changing programs to help rebuild lives that have been impacted by war and military service. So for us, it's about keeping the promise, helping every warrior truly come home. Not just back, but home, mind, body, and soul.
3: There's a lot of great veterans organizations out there. What does Wounded Warrior Project do differently?
4: Well, I think there are a lot of great ones out there, and we try very hard to make sure we don't compete with one another, that we provide the best services that some of these organizations provide, because everyone cares about trying to help our nation's veterans. What we, I think, do differently is we listen to the need of the warrior, the evolving need of the warrior, whether they were wounded, you know, 20 years ago and now facing complications as they get older. But we listen to the warrior and their families, and then we find drill to fill that void and then try to build, you know, lasting legislation or sustainment to help our nation care for our veterans in the ways we probably didn't see coming. But we help find the current need of warriors and their families.
3: Right. You mentioned initially it was just providing them backpacks, basic comfort items, so you know, to welcome them back into like kind of civilian life. How is the mission different today than what you started 23 years ago?
4: Well, I was still in the Army, you know, back then, and so I saw the impact that war had on young men and women asked to fight it. And it's terrible. And war is the worst of humanity, but it's also necessary because we're not going to give up our freedoms in this great country. But we can't as a nation ever let the strategic purpose of war mask the toll it takes on the young men and women asked to fight it. We have been there to truly understand not just the physical injuries, but also the mental injuries, and to help every warrior deal with that. I think too often, you know, when I served early on after 9/11 and deployed many times, you know, if you weren't bleeding, you weren't injured, you weren't wounded. And we now know that traumatic brain injuries, post-traumatic stress disorder, all those things happen to folks. And they can even happen to warriors that haven't deployed to combat just from the impact of training with some of our weapon systems. So we learned so much about the stress and complexities of war, what it does to the human beings, and how we can then help them through the mental struggles that certainly follow a military service and combat deployments.
3: Yeah, I think your latest survey found that 77% of vets report having PTSD. More than a quarter, sadly, had suicidal thoughts in the last year. Is that where you really see the big difference in this day and age, from losing a limb maybe, or something like that, something you could outwardly see, to the struggles that our vets are dealing with within themselves?
4: Yes, because it should not be harder to come home from war than it is to go, but it is. And I think we think as a nation, just because the warriors are back and they're safe and they're in this beautiful country they help defend, we forget that many struggle to live for the nation they help defend. They gladly fight for it. They'll put their lives on the line, but they struggle living for it. And that's what we really help focus on. Just knowing that over this long war in Iraq and Afghanistan, we learned so much. And now we know it's possible to help warriors find their way home. If you think of the World War II generation, they saved the world and they came back and we gave them ticker tape parades. We helped them get a job. We helped them get a house. We helped them go to college if they wanted to. We're talking millions of young men and women. But yet, Dad never talked about the war for 60 years.
3: Yeah.
4: Or Uncle Joe never talked about the war. And I think we're all familiar with that. And, that's coming back. That's not coming home. And I think this generation, the generation has been fighting since post 9/11. We owe them that. We know what coming home looks like. We know that it's possible to find your road home. But as many warriors who've been badly injured, have lost limbs, have lost legs, they would say losing the leg was the easy part.
3: Yeah.
4: Dealing with all the other things in my mind was so hard. Am I going to have a life worth living? Am I going to be a whole person? Is somebody going to love me? All the things that happen when you're young and you have to accept, like I said, the end of the life you thought you're going to have as a young person, and then embrace a life that you didn't think was possible. What we do at Wounded Warrior Project is help you find that new path in life, that path of hope and renewed purpose, because every warrior who defends this country deserves that.
3: Speaking with Walt Pyatt, CEO of Wounded Warrior Project, the website woundedwarriorproject.org. I speak to so many veterans, groups, talking about how difficult it is just for vets to come, to incorporate themselves back into civilian life. You throw in the battle scars, those that are visual and those that are not visual, it makes it doubly difficult for them, doesn't it?
4: It does. And so many warriors, they're consistent about two things, really. They won't ask for help and they won't take help. But once you get past that barrier, it's a healing journey. And we're able to do that simply by connecting. Once a warrior feels appreciated and connected and they're not alone, that this, what they're feeling is normal and other people are feeling it, other people have gone through it and have come out stronger for it, they start to realize that I'm not different. I'm not, this isn't just me, there is help out there, that the things that I'm feeling and the trauma that I've seen that has impacted me, it's what I had to do as a warrior to defend this country. It's not who I am inside. That person is still there. And getting through that is difficult. But our programs, like helping them transition out of military service, helping them with their VA disability, and we're very good at that. Helping them with financial management classes, job placement, all those little things help build that complete person. And then we start to get you in other programs. They get you outside, get you moving, get you connected with other warriors. And we learn so much that the power of movement, what it does to the mind, not just the body, but helping your mind, really come back and adjust and be part of the great society you help defend.
3: I know it's been a long time since we've had really genuinely new treatment options for PTSD. You think we're finally at the verge where not only we're making progress, but there's a commitment from our government to put time and effort into finding better treatments?
4: Yes, I do. This past year, just a couple of years ago, we saw the FDA vote down psychedelic-assisted therapy and alternative medications. And now we have very broad bipartisan support to pursue clinical trials. Follow the science. Let's get every available option tested and see what's available, because there won't be just one option for every warrior. There'll be a multiple options that will fit a particular warrior what they'll need. But we're seeing very promising early research on psychedelic-assisted therapies, alternative medicines like psilocybin, ibogaine, and others that need to be pursued because there are ways that we think can help these warriors. Many warriors now pursue these alternative medications by traveling overseas to other countries. And I think America, you know, that ought not to sit well with us. The best, you know, medical country in the world, we should be giving the best treatment right here in the United States so we can take care of our veterans who took such care of us. But we're very excited about the support, the trials coming up, and we're really excited for everybody. I mean, this is really a call for veterans listening out there to, you know, come see our website, not just at woundedwarriorproject.org, but go into, you know, /program/mental wellness and /advanced therapies right after you get to our website. It is powerful. The research is there. It is really, we're gaining a lot of momentum, not just Wounded Warrior Project, but a broad coalition of organizations and people that want to see our veterans get the best health care possible to deal with the stress and trauma of war.
3: WoundedWarriorProject.org is the website. We're speaking with Wounded Warrior Project CEO Walt Pyatt. I see in law enforcement officers that it's such a macho industry that it's still kind of, they've made progress, but it's still kind of taboo to say, I need help, I'm struggling mentally right now. Are you seeing that still in the VA, that there's too many vets that won't say, I need some help, I'm struggling?
4: I've seen more and more vets now comfortable with it, but I know there's still some out there. My advice is, you know, for what you've done, you know, you either saw horrible things, you may have to do horrible things, or you've seen them, or you couldn't prevent them from happening. This impacts us. And when you come from this great country of great values like the United States, and you see and you're exposed to the worst of humanity, it's going to impact you. And you need help coming back. You don't want that war or that hypervigilant mentality that you were in that state as a first responder or as a United States military person. You don't want that to become your home. You want to truly come back home to yourself, mind, body, and soul, and know that you did what you had to do for your country, but it doesn't mean you can't now live the rest of your life in peace in this country, because peace is possible. Talk about it. Remove the stigma. You did hard things. You can do this too. And if talking about it feels difficult, then just do that hard thing and take the step forward. You will find so many people out there care, understand, and want to get you the help that you need.
3: Here's the thing. Anybody that has served for any period of time knows that you develop a certain camaraderie with the men and women that you serve with, right? What was the saying? I guess when I was in back in the 80s was, there aren't any atheists in foxholes, right? One number that surprised me is that 68% of warriors surveyed reported being lonely, even if they're coming back to a family. How dangerous is isolation for a veteran who no longer has that support system? They might have their family, but they no longer have the people they served with who could really understand what they're going through.
4: Yeah, it's terrible, and it's the downward slope. You come back to a family and loved ones, but you're afraid of them. You push yourself away. You don't want them to know what you did. You feel uncomfortable in crowds, so you start to isolate. Maybe you stay in your basement. You may play video games and be more comfortable by yourself, probably self-medicating. And then, sadly, you're probably going to lose your marriage, maybe lose your job, and then your house. And then you're going to spiral, and we may find you under a bridge with a bottle or a gun in your mouth. And
3: right.
4: That's the trajectory we don't want to see happen. We want you to help you find that new path in life of hope and new purpose to connect. And you think they're okay, but something just isn't right. Even when they're with family, they feel alone. And that's not the isolation of not having people around you. It's a mental isolation trying to deal with the trauma that you experienced in your military service. And connection is so powerful, because the suicide rate of veterans today is way too high.
3: Yeah.
4: I mean, the numbers vary between 17 a day, 22 a day. But at Wounded Warrior Project, we're committed. We laid out a bold goal of ending veteran suicide. And so many people tell me that that's just not possible. But I just say, well, if we're not comfortable with 22, are we comfortable with 15? Are we comfortable with 10 a day, 2 a day? I'm not comfortable with that. I think it should be zero. And I think for all these men and women, then for their country, that should not be a future for them. They should have a bright future to live in the society. You know, they help keep peaceful.
3: Last thing for you. You served. What do you understand about these veterans coming home today that you might have not understood when you were serving with them or commanding them?
4: Well, I served for 42 years, and I have so much respect. I know what they're going through. I went through it myself, and perhaps I didn't see it in myself when I was going through it. But I was fortunate. I had a beautiful wife and family that loved me, and they treated me like Walt and father and dad, and never the rank I wore. I was always me to them, which was very helpful to me. I know what these warriors are going through, and I know also that it's possible to find peace.
3: WoundedWarriorProject.org, WoundedWarriorProject.org. 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And if you just want to show how much you appreciate the men and women who have defended our freedom, WoundedWarriorProject.org. 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Be well.
4: Thank you, Manny. You're worth it. And keep the promise.
3: You're listening to iHeartRadio Communities, our weekly public affairs show. I am Manny Munoz. If you have any thoughts, comments, or questions, please feel free to reach out to me on Instagram. My handle is at IODManny. That's at IODManny. We all have bad days, stressful weeks, but how do you know when those feelings have crossed the line into something that may require help? More than 54 million American adults experienced some form of mental illness last year, and millions more are struggling with stress or loneliness and anxiety. Let's talk about it as we bring in Dr. Christine Crawford, a psychiatrist and the new chief medical officer at the National Alliance on Mental Illness. Their website is NAMI.org. NAMI.org. Dr. Crawford, I appreciate the time. Thanks for joining us.
5: Thanks so much for having me.
3: We hear almost every day that Americans are facing a mental health crisis. From what you're seeing now at the Institute, what concerns you the most?
5: Really, the biggest concern that I have is around access. I appreciate the fact that there's been growing awareness of mental health conditions, growing awareness about mental health symptoms, and people now know and appreciate the fact that these are treatable conditions. However, when someone finally gets to a stage in which they feel like they should get help, or there's some symptoms that are getting in the way of their daily living, they're ready to get help, but then they're not able to find that help because of long wait lists or because of insurance-related issues. Those are the things that really concern me, because what ends up happening is that people delay getting the treatment, and they end up with worse symptoms. Mm. And those symptoms can make it such that they develop a mental health crisis. And unfortunately, we need to seek care in an emergency room or in a hospital. But if they received that care earlier while they were in the community, they wouldn't need to be in the hospital. They would be able to be at home, at school, to live their lives. So access to care is the thing I worry the most about.
3: And how does NAMI help with that?
5: So NAMI is helpful with that because part of our organization really focuses on the advocacy part of ensuring that people who are living with mental health conditions have what they need in place in order to live productive lives and to thrive. And so part of that advocacy work is really working with some of our folks in Congress and Senate, as well as, you know, state policymakers, and really trying to open up their eyes to the concerns around access, the concerns around insurance, the concerns around not having robust mental health supports in certain communities. So that's how we're trying to address this issue. It's from a policy and advocacy standpoint, mm-hmm. but also we're a very large community. We have 650 affiliates throughout the country. So we're a very large community that with our collective voice, we can, you know, shout it out at the mountaintops how
3: right.
5: important it is for people with mental health conditions to get the help and support that they need. So they are knocking on doors, they're making phone calls, they're sending emails to folks in leadership in their state and at the federal level. So hopefully over time, change will actually happen.
3: Yeah, and there seems to be some good news just going through some of the numbers. One of the biggest concerns in terms of mental health in our country over the last few years have been young people, teenagers, because of social media, numbers of depression, suicidal thoughts, and everything. We had seen increasing. Those numbers apparently have come down a little bit over the last few years. So I guess that's one example of some good news.
5: That's right. And the young people really reflect the fact that there's been so much change over the years in the way in which we talk about mental health. The stigma around mental health, I'm encouraged by the fact that it's no longer serving as such a significant barrier for a lot of people. But the fact that young people now are empowered with the tools mm-hmm. and the language to be able to talk about their emotional experiences, the fact that they feel comfortable talking to the adults in their lives about whether or not they're struggling. And they now know, too, that it's okay to not be okay and to be open and vulnerable about their emotional experiences rather than carrying those things alone. So I do think that us as adults have a lot to learn from this younger generation
3: yeah.
5: who are really doing an excellent job advocating for themselves and their mental health needs. So encouraged by some of the stats that we're seeing in which some of these rates have declined. However, when it comes to suicide, it's still a significant area of concern for me, especially as it relates to young kids.
3: Mm-hmm.
5: So thinking about elementary school and middle school kids, there's some concerning stats as it relates to that young age group.
3: We're speaking with Dr. Christine Crawford, Chief Medical Officer at the National Alliance on Mental Illness. Their website is NAMI.org, NAMI.org. Let's go back to something that I mentioned in the open. We all have bad days. We all have stressful weeks. We all, you know, sometimes get anxious or sad. What's the difference between, you know, just dealing with life or money, work, you know, family, whatever, and something that should make us think maybe I should go get some help?
5: Yes. So having ups and downs in your everyday life, experiencing sadness, periods of anxiety, that's all part of the human experience. And as humans, we all have a whole set of emotions that we go through from time to time. But the thing when we are experiencing money issues or a disappointing event at work, we'll feel bad about it, but we're still able to sleep. Mm. We're still able to eat breakfast. We're still able to shower and maintain our relationships. Things turn into a mental health concerns when the stress related to what you're going through interferes with your ability to function, to do the things that you would typically do in daily life. So if you're experiencing periods of sadness that are going on for weeks on end, and you're not sleeping, you're not taking care of your kids, you're not taking care of your physical well-being, then that's more than just stress. So I tell people to just take a step back and look at whether or not there's been an overall change in your daily functioning.
3: Mm-hmm.
5: If there is a change in your daily functioning and you're experiencing emotional distress for most days rather than not, then that is a clear sign that you should seek some help.
3: Is it different for an adult than for, say, a teenager who's, you know, life, their bodies, their minds are going through so many changes and they're prone to have these maybe wild emotional changes, wild emotional swings?
5: Yeah, I mean, thinking about young people, their brains are still developing in key areas that help with regulating your emotions, that help you assess a certain situation and think clearly and slowly through the situation and use more rational thinking. Kids are a little bit more impulsive because some of these areas of the brain aren't fully developed yet. Their emotional regulation centers aren't developed. But more importantly, these are young people who have only been on Earth for a few years. So they don't have the years of experiences that we do to know that this negative interaction with a friend isn't the end of the world, because you've gone through a number of negative interactions with friends over the course of your lifetime, and you've been able to come out on the other side. Kids don't know that because they're facing these challenges for the very first time with a brain that is not fully developed, and they have a toolbox that isn't full of social emotional tools that one collects over the course of time. So we need to appreciate that the fact that kids are doing the best that they can with the brains that they have and the tools that they possess in their toolbox. It's up to us as adults to understand that they need a little bit of support and scaffolding because their brain isn't really able to do all of that for them.
3: Sure.
5: But we have to be intentional about teaching them the tools and skills to navigate difficult times during their lives.
3: A couple more minutes here with Dr. Christine Crawford. She's a psychiatrist and the new chief medical officer at NAMI, the National Alliance on Mental Health. Their website is NAMI.org. At what point does the stress itself, or how about chronic stress, become dangerous for our mental and even our physical health?
5: Yeah, the thing about stress is it's called stress because it weighs heavily on your mind and it takes a toll on your body. And carrying stress day out and day out, day in and day out, it can weigh you down and wear you out. So it can wear you out mentally such that you experience burnout. It's hard for you to get up, to do what you need to do. You feel exhausted. You feel overwhelmed. And then physically, you're feeling tired. You might have issues with your appetite. You're not sleeping well. But also with stress, our bodies release certain hormones and certain chemicals throughout our body when we're stressed that can make it such that we experience high blood pressure, our heart rate could go fast, our immune system isn't as strong as it would typically be if you weren't under a lot of stress. So experiencing stress and not having a way to deal with the stress can cause a lot of wear and tear on your body and on your mind. And that's why doing things like exercise and deep breathing is so important, because it actually acts on your body in terms of not being in that fight or flight state of mind when you're just stressed and anxious and your body is pumping all of those hormones throughout. But if you're doing deep breathing, if you're exercising, you're activating a different system and response in your body that actually makes you feel more relaxed, more calmed down. It slows your heart rate. It lowers your blood pressure. So all of these things have been studied in terms of exercise, walking, deep breathing. They're actually meaningful because they have a physiological impact when you're experiencing stress. So all of these things are important. It's not just woo-woo-woo science. It's very serious stuff.
3: Finally, I wanted to ask you about a 988 and what an incredible impact that has had over the last few years in just being a resource for someone who might have some mental health issues to reach out and speak to someone.
5: Yes, so 988 is a three-digit number that's available to everyone across the country. So from any phone, you can dial 988 if you are experiencing a mental health crisis, whether that be thoughts about hurting yourself or challenges managing your emotions or concerns around substance use. And the same is true if you have a loved one and you're concerned about their behavior, their mood, their well-being, you can call 988 and speak to a trained mental health professional who can help guide you through what sort of resources would make the most sense for that particular situation, community-based resources, but also if it seems like there's more of an acute safety concern, they can connect you to the appropriate emergency response personnel who can support you out in the community if you are experiencing a mental health crisis. So I highly recommend that people remember this life-saving number as opposed to calling 911, which kind of puts you in the general pool of just health-related problems.
3: Right.
5: 988 is more focused and specific to a mental health concern.
3: 988 is the number to remember, and the website to remember is NAMI.org, NAMI.org. We've been speaking with Dr. Christine Crawford, Chief Medical Officer of the National Alliance on Mental Illness. Sincerely appreciate the time and the information. Thanks so much. Be well.
5: Thank you so much. Thanks for having me.
3: I am Manny Munoz. I appreciate you listening to iHeartRadio's Communities this week. As always, if you have any questions, comments, or suggestions, reach out to me on Instagram. My handle is at IODManny. That's at IODManny. And that'll do it for another edition of iHeartRadio's Communities. I'm Manny Munoz. Until next time.
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3: Welcome to your weekend, my friends. I'm Fox 13 Chief Meteorologist Andrew Humphrey, Severe Weather Center 13. Plenty of activities this weekend. We've got the Delta Fair. We've got college football with the Southern Heritage Classic and the home opener over at Ole Miss. No matter what you do outdoors, stay cool, stay comfortable, stay hydrated. On your Saturday, after a few scattered showers in the morning, mostly sunny, hot, temperatures above average again in the low 90s to near 95 degrees. On Sunday, even hotter. Grab your sunglasses, your sunblock, high temperatures easily, middle, even upper 90s, and it will feel like it's around 105. I'm Fox 13 Chief Meteorologist Andrew Humphrey. Have a wonderful weekend.
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4: Welcome to your weekend, my friends. I'm Fox 13 Chief Meteorologist Andrew Humphrey, Severe Weather Center 13. Plenty of activities this weekend. We've got the Delta Fair. We've got college football with the Southern Heritage Classic and the home opener over at Ole Miss. No matter what you do outdoors, stay cool, stay comfortable, stay hydrated. On your Saturday, after a few scattered showers in the morning, mostly sunny, hot, temperatures above average again in the low 90s to near 95 degrees. On Sunday, even hotter. Grab your sunglasses, your sunblock, high temperatures easily, middle, even upper 90s, and it will feel like it's around 105. I'm Fox 13 Chief Meteorologist Andrew Humphrey. Have a wonderful weekend.
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4: Let's get it going from Hollywood, the top 40 songs in the country this weekend. Plus today, the Jonas Brothers join us and hits from Zara Larsson and Sabrina Carpenter are on the move in a big way. First, let's go. Number 40, it's a debut, Karol G, Bruno Mars. Still.

That's new at 40. It's called Still. Karol G and Bruno Mars. Before 39, let's look back a week ago at how it was. Number three was this. Bruno Mars at number two. Taylor Swift, number

with a Smile, 38, Lady Gaga, Bruno Mars. 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So many 1840 artists hitting the stage, like BTS, Cardi B, Lainey Wilson, and more. Stream it all weekend on Disney Plus and Hulu, September 18th and 19th. Ensign Boone will be there. Mr. Electric Blue, 1840 Extra. 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

0: That's an AT40 Extra, Mr. Electric Blue, Benson Boone.
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16: 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I'm Fox 13 Chief Meteorologist Andrew Humphrey, Severe Weather Center 13. Plenty of activities this weekend. We've got the Delta Fair. We've got college football with the Southern Heritage Classic and the home opener over at Ole Miss. No matter what you do outdoors, stay cool, stay comfortable, stay hydrated. On your Saturday, after a few scattered showers in the morning, mostly sunny, hot, temperatures above average again in the low 90s to near 95 degrees. On Sunday, even hotter. Grab your sunglasses, your sunblock, high temperatures easily, middle, even upper 90s, and it will feel like it's around 105. I'm Fox 13 Chief Meteorologist Andrew Humphrey. Have a wonderful weekend.
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1: Let's get it going from Hollywood, the top 40 songs in the country this weekend. Plus, today, the Jonas Brothers join us, and hits from Zara Larsson and Sabrina Carpenter are on the move in a big way. First, let's go. Number 40, it's the debut, Karol G, Bruno Mars.

That's new at 40. It's called Still. Karol G and Bruno Mars. Before 39, let's look back a week ago at how it was. Number three was this. Bruno Mars at number two. Taylor Swift, number one.

Guy with a Smile, 38. Lady Gaga, Bruno Mars. 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So many AT40 artists hitting the stage, like BTS, Cardi B, Lainey Wilson, and more. 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Ensign Boone will be there. 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

also Sabrina Carpenter, That Is 37. We're on our way to the biggest song in the country, and Noah Kahan is from a small town in Vermont, but his emotional lyrics have reached people all over the world, and the secret behind his songwriting might be in the trees. He said when he was back home visiting, he always makes time to have some of his favorite maple treats, like maple cotton candy or maple creamy, which is frozen custard with maple syrup mixed in. Here he is at 36, Orbiter. Hello.

down 4-35, Opalite, Taylor Swift. And she's going back-to-back on the countdown with another one from The Life of a Showgirl, landing at 34, The Fate of Ophelia.

Taylor Swift, back-to-back hits, The Fate of Ophelia, number 34. We're a couple weeks away from the MTV VMAs. A bunch of top 40 artists have nods in the best dance category. Bebe Rexha, Lady Gaga, Tate McRae are a few of the nominees, along with Harry Styles, who could take home that moon person thanks to this song, Aperture, 1840 Extra.

0: 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Sombra makes it 50 weeks on the countdown, 5-0 with a hit on the way. 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

0: get out of it.
1: Rising 4 to 30, earrings, Malcolm Todd. The guys in the band Sleep Theory said that one of the toughest parts of forming the group was choosing a name. The process took nearly 2 years, and after struggling with different ideas, a friend suggested they try scientific terms. So they Googled a list, and on one side they saw REM sleep, and on the other side they saw theory. So they decided to just go with Sleep Theory. Now, they could score their first hit on our countdown. Words Are Worthless, 1840 on the Verge track.

Stargazing Miles Smith 29. It's safe to say that Olivia Dean knows what it takes to write a great song, and that means making a lot of not-so-great ones. She learned that a hit song requires volume and writing lyrics that hit close to the truth over and over until eventually everything feels right and her raw emotions come to the surface. Here's one of the songs she wrote with that method. A Couple Minutes, number 28.

0: that's a couple of minutes. Olivia Dean.
1: Coming up next.
0: Michelle Branch leaves Four with her first hit since Loud Music, which got to number 24 back in 2011. And a very happy 33rd birthday this weekend to Niall Horan. His latest is on the way.
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15: 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I'm Fox 13 Chief Meteorologist Andrew Humphrey, Severe Weather Center 13. Plenty of activities this weekend. We've got the Delta Fair. We've got college football with the Southern Heritage Classic and the home opener over at Ole Miss. No matter what you do outdoors, stay cool, stay comfortable, stay hydrated. On your Saturday, after a few scattered showers in the morning, mostly sunny, hot, temperatures above average again in the low 90s to near 95 degrees. On Sunday, even hotter. Grab your sunglasses, your sunblock, high temperatures easily, middle, even upper 90s, and it will feel like it's around 105. I'm Fox 13 Chief Meteorologist Andrew Humphrey. Have a wonderful weekend.
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0: Seacrest with you, counting them down. And Somber watched one of his songs go viral for the first time while he was still in high school. And he nearly missed a major opportunity when record labels started reaching out. He came home from school one day and had an email from Columbia Records who wanted to sign him. But his father warned him of possible scams, so he almost didn't reply. Then more offers started to pour in. Eventually, he convinced his mom to allow him to leave school to pursue music full-time. It paid off. Here's Home Record, 27.

down 3-25, Golden from Huntress. So the 78th Primetime Emmy Awards are this Monday with the live ceremony hosted by Mariska Hargitay in L.A. The 51st season of SNL is up for Outstanding Variety Series with some big pop stars serving as musical guests this year, like Harry Styles, Olivia Rodrigo, and Sabrina Carpenter. Here she is, Manchild, an AT40 Extra.

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0: Sombra leaps three notches with the biggest of his three hits this week. Plus, Hillary Duff keeps the same spot on the chart next.
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Snoop, yep, live. Weezer, live. BTS, Major Lazer. Disney Plus and Hulu, September 18th and 19th. Zara Larsson going to take the stage. Here she is with Pink Panther's 22. I'm free.

body isn't ready. 21, that is Somber. Well, Tame Impala's got a new single out. It could join his hit Dracula with a spot on the countdown. It's called Loser, and the lyrics call himself out for his tendency to sabotage relationships. You might have heard in the Spider-Man Brand New Day movie. It could land on this chart soon. AT40 on the Verge track.

0: Tame Impala on the verge of making the countdown with that track called Loser.
1: Coming up next,
0: Libby Dean has a song that spent 3 weeks at number one coming, and Mumford & Sons break into the top 20 with this.
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0: And can we make a start?
1: Number 19, Rubber Band Man, Mumford & Sons featuring Hozier. We want to send a big congratulations to Post Malone, who just got engaged to his girlfriend Christy Lee with a surprise proposal at his ranch in Utah. Here he is with Doja Cat, 1840 Extra.

Malone and Doja Cat. I Like You in 1840 Extra. All right, when Olivia Dean released her smash single, Man I Need, some people predicted she'd be a one-hit wonder, but she looks at that term as a compliment, not an insult. She considers her track a fabulous song, and it's become a wonder because everyone enjoys it so much. And she's proud that something from her catalog resonated so strongly with people all over the world. Obviously, she's not a one-hit wonder because this was just the first of multiple chart entries. Man I Need

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1: Coming up next,
0: the Backstreet Boys and Dominic Fike both climb a notch, plus Alex Warren falls off with Fever Dream, but his number one song from a year ago, still on the countdown. Keep it here.
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4: Welcome to your weekend, my friends. I'm Fox 13 Chief Meteorologist Andrew Humphreys, Severe Weather Center 13. Plenty of activities this weekend. We've got the Delta Fair. We've got college football with the Southern Heritage Classic and the home opener over at Ole Miss. No matter what you do outdoors, stay cool, stay comfortable, stay hydrated. On your Saturday, after a few scattered showers in the morning, mostly sunny, hot, temperatures above average again in the low 90s to near 95 degrees. On Sunday, even hotter. Grab your sunglasses, your sunblock, high temperatures easily, middle, even upper 90s, and it will feel like it's around 105. I'm Fox 13 Chief Meteorologist Andrew Humphrey. Have a wonderful weekend.
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26: We are inside the top 20, and some artists keep to themselves before a show to get in the right headspace before performing for thousands of people. But Ed Sheeran likes to warm up with an impromptu duet. The night before his show the other day, he went to a local karaoke night by himself, and right as they were closing up, he took the mic and sang Thinking Out Loud with a new friend he met at the bar. So if you're ever in a position to sing karaoke with Ed Sheeran, make sure you pick an Ed Sheeran song. Here's Ed with Martin Garrix, Repeat It, 17.

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0: All right, Alex Warren wrote his hit single Ordinary about his wife, Cover, and the inspiration continued on his new album, Wild Child, with more songs reflecting their love story. But he says that when she heard the new tracks, she was not as impressed as the first time. He joked that she's kind of tired of listening to love songs about her. And at a certain point, she has to think, you like me, I get it. Here's Ordinary, 15.

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TT40, that is Teddy at number 10. The numbers get smaller and the hits get bigger. So Zara Larsson's had a lot of success over the last year, which makes her eligible for Best New Artist at the Grammys. But when her label said they were submitting her for nomination, she turned it down. Although she's felt a recent shift in her career, she wants to remind people that she's been releasing music for years, and she definitely doesn't consider herself a new artist. But thanks to songs like this, she's made a lot of new fans all over the world. Midnight Sun, 9.

Hate That I Made You Love Me, Ariana Grande. That's number 8. Well, last August, the Goo Goo Dolls released a 7-song EP called Summer Anthem, which gave us the top 30 hit, Not Goodbyes. But now another track from that project could land on the charts soon. It's called Ocean. Here it is. You're swimming.

0: That's an AT40 breakout. Ocean, the Goo Goo Dolls.
1: Coming up next,
0: Olivia Rodrigo holds her place on the chart, and another one of the four hits this week for Bruno next.
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4: Welcome to your weekend, my friends. I'm Fox 13 Chief Meteorologist Andrew Humphrey, Severe Weather Center 13. Plenty of activities this weekend. We've got the Delta Fair. We've got college football with the Southern Heritage Classic and the home opener over at Ole Miss. No matter what you do outdoors, stay cool, stay comfortable, stay hydrated. On your Saturday, after a few scattered showers in the morning, mostly sunny, hot, temperatures above average again in the low 90s to near 95 degrees. On Sunday, even hotter. Grab your sunglasses, your sunblock, high temperatures easily, middle, even upper 90s, and it will feel like it's around 105. I'm Fox 13 Chief Meteorologist Andrew Humphrey. Have a wonderful weekend.
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28: We are inside the top 10, and the Jonas Brothers recently played three sold-out shows at New York's Madison Square Garden, but it wasn't a typical concert. They performed the exact set list from their 2008 Burning Up tour, along with the outfits and stage sets from those classic shows. We'll hear from the brothers about why you shouldn't have FOMO if you missed the New York dates. First, Seven, Bruno Mars, I Just Might.

0: Bruno Mars, number 7. I just might. So let's go back to the Jonas Brothers. At the end of the month, they're set to kick off the Burning Up tour all over again, which will take them across North America playing the exact set list from their 2008 tour, along with some hits from their latest album sprinkled in. I was talking to Nick, Kevin, and Joe the other day, and they told us that longtime fans will love the show, but there's something for the new members of Team Jonas, too. Here's Nick.
1: I think that this is the perfect way to come to your first Jonas Brothers concert. You know, we're seeing so many people now who weren't even alive back in 08 coming to shows and experiencing not just, you know, the songs from the past, but, you know, the last 7 years of music we've been releasing between Happiness Begins, Greetings from Your Hometown, the album. These are some of the albums we're most proud of in our whole career, and getting to kind of touch on those records and perform for these new fans for the first time while also celebrating, you know, the past is kind of a dream scenario.
0: And here's the new single from the Jonas Brothers, Listen When Sad, AT40 on the Verge track. Dude.

0: Drop Dead, Olivia Rodrigo at number 6.
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0: Olivia Dean rebounds a notch with her former number 1, plus Ella Langley fell out of the top 5 in July. Now she moves back next.
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0: These are the top five of the week. You probably know Seth MacFarlane as the mastermind behind comedies like Family Guy and Ted Movies and TV Show, but he's got a new musical project coming that teams him up with some fuzzy friends. I'll tell you about that after five. Choosing Texas, Ella Langley.
32: Just one.

0: 5, Choosing Texas. So back to Seth MacFarlane. He's a writer, director, producer, and an actor, but you should know that another one of his talents is a heavenly singing voice. He'll often perform standards by Frank Sinatra with a 55-piece orchestra. And next week, he's set to release an album called Seth MacFarlane Sings the Muppets as part of the 50th anniversary of The Muppet Show. The project promises fan favorites from the Muppets catalog like Together Again and Rainbow Connection, but with a crooning Seth twist. It's due out on the 18th.
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0: so easy. Number three, Olivia Dean. Well, we heard Taylor back at number four with last week's number one, which clears the runway for Tame Impala to claim the top spot, unless another artist makes the climb. We'll find out who has the biggest hit in the land when we reveal the top two in just a second.
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0: Before we get into the top two, the song for Audrey in Tucson, Arizona.

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0: We're down to the top two, and the 2027 Grammy nominations are set to be announced in November. But the artist at number two took home an award earlier this year and didn't realize it. He was nominated for Best Dance Electronic Recording and totally forgot. So when the big day arrived, he was back home in Australia, fast asleep. And a few hours later, he woke up to his hundreds of texts on his phone congratulating him because Tame Impala had won a Grammy. We'll find out if this is his next hit to win, Dracula, number two.

And this next artist has strong ties to the city of Las Vegas after a nearly 10-year residency at Park MGM and having a street named after him earlier this year. But once his world tour was extended by another 30 shows, fans are wondering if and when he'll return to the Strip. Nothing has been announced yet, but based on his current tour schedule, the earliest we could expect him to play a show in Las Vegas is late summer of 2027, because fans from all over the world are begging for more from the number one artist. It's Bruno Mars, Risk It All, the new number one song on AT40.

0: is the new number one song, Risk It All, Bruno Mars. And next weekend, it's our iHeartRadio Music Festival presented by Capital One, taking over Las Vegas. You can watch all the action live on Disney Plus and Hulu. Benson Boone, Zara Larsson, a special performance by Stella Lefty. Stream it all weekend. I'll see you there hosting it, Disney Plus and Hulu, September 18th and 19th. Until then, take good care. We'll talk soon.
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It's Mike Klein hanging out with you. Welcome, by the way. If you're here for the first time, we'd love having you here. We want you to be here all the time. Enjoy what you're listening to. Okay, so I just found out the Titans are playing the Jets. Okay, I already knew this. This is wild, though. We're going to beat them for sure. No worries.

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4: Welcome to your weekend, my friends. I'm Fox 13 Chief Meteorologist Andrew Humphrey, Severe Weather Center 13. Plenty of activities this weekend. We've got the Delta Fair. We've got college football with the Southern Heritage Classic and the home opener over at Ole Miss. No matter what you do outdoors, stay cool, stay comfortable, stay hydrated. On your Saturday, after a few scattered showers in the morning, mostly sunny, hot, temperatures above average again in the low 90s to near 95 degrees. On Sunday, even hotter. Grab your sunglasses, your sunblock, high temperatures easily, middle, even upper 90s, and it will feel like it's around 105. I'm Fox 13 Chief Meteorologist Andrew Humphrey. Have a wonderful weekend.
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you like it. 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

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So apparently Miley Cyrus is just now Miley. She's changed her name now to just Miley. And by the way, she could be doing the halftime show for the Super Bowl. 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
4: 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I'm Fox 13 Chief Meteorologist Andrew Humphrey, Severe Weather Center 13. Plenty of activities this weekend. We've got the Delta Fair. We've got college football with the Southern Heritage Classic and the home opener over at Ole Miss. No matter what you do outdoors, stay cool, stay comfortable, stay hydrated. On your Saturday, after a few scattered showers in the morning, mostly sunny, hot, temperatures above average again in the low 90s to near 95 degrees. On Sunday, even hotter. Grab your sunglasses, your sunblock, high temperatures easily, middle, even upper 90s, and it will feel like it's around 105. I'm Fox 13 Chief Meteorologist Andrew Humphrey. Have a wonderful weekend.
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Justin Bieber literally was talking about doing a stadium tour, then the Super Bowl, and I've heard nothing from either. Now I'm hearing Miley Cyrus maybe getting that. Here's Kid Laroi and Bieber now. 102.7 Kiss FM.

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4: Welcome to your weekend, my friends. I'm Fox 13 Chief Meteorologist Andrew Humphrey, Severe Weather Center 13. Plenty of activities this weekend. We've got the Delta Fair. We've got college football with the Southern Heritage Classic and the home opener over at Ole Miss. No matter what you do outdoors, stay cool, stay comfortable, stay hydrated. On your Saturday, after a few scattered showers in the morning, mostly sunny, hot, temperatures above average again in the low 90s to near 95 degrees. On Sunday, even hotter. Grab your sunglasses, your sunblock, high temperatures easily, middle, even upper 90s, and it will feel like it's around 105. I'm Fox 13 Chief Meteorologist Andrew Humphrey. Have a wonderful weekend.
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I'm Mike Klein hanging out with you. 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Here's Sam Smith, who is working on an album right now, by the way.

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That's what Post Malone gave Christy Lee, his ex. So she definitely took him back, and now they're getting married. I'm so happy for both of them. 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
8: 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I'm Fox 13 Chief Meteorologist Andrew Humphrey, Severe Weather Center 13. Plenty of activities this weekend. We've got the Delta Fair. We've got college football with the Southern Heritage Classic and the home opener over at Ole Miss. No matter what you do outdoors, stay cool, stay comfortable, stay hydrated. On your Saturday, after a few scattered showers in the morning, mostly sunny, hot, temperatures above average again in the low 90s to near 95 degrees. On Sunday, even hotter. Grab your sunglasses, your sunblock, high temperatures easily, middle, even upper 90s, and it will feel like it's around 105. I'm Fox 13 Chief Meteorologist Andrew Humphrey. Have a wonderful weekend.
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0: 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You got to be careful who you go on dates with on Hinge, because you may go on job interviews with them the next day. What happened?
1: I had a job interview with the same guy.
0: What? Why did you go on a date with him then?
1: I didn't know it until I got back. Well, until I went into the office the next day.
0: Okay, so what happened? Did you get the job? Did you get the guy? Like what?
1: No. So we slept together the night before, and I left his house, and I was like, I have to go home. I have to shower. I have this job interview. And he was like, okay, good luck. I go into the office. It's him. So I kind of just walked out because I didn't want it. Like, it just felt weird.
0: Oh, my God. That's so awesome.
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9: 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I'm Fox 13 Chief Meteorologist Andrew Humphrey, Severe Weather Center 13. Plenty of activities this weekend. We've got the Delta Fair. We've got college football with the Southern Heritage Classic and the home opener over at Ole Miss. No matter what you do outdoors, stay cool, stay comfortable, stay hydrated. On your Saturday, after a few scattered showers in the morning, mostly sunny, hot, temperatures above average again in the low 90s to near 95 degrees. On Sunday, even hotter. Grab your sunglasses, your sunblock, high temperatures easily, middle, even upper 90s, and it will feel like it's around 105. I'm Fox 13 Chief Meteorologist Andrew Humphrey. Have a wonderful weekend.
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They're going to have Thin Mint cookies. This is actually pretty awesome. 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

0: hanging out with you. 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That sounds super complicated.
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8: I'm Fox 13 meteorologist Evan O'Regan in Severe Weather Center 13. Near record heat is expected for the first half of the work week. Tonight will be warm with lows in the mid to upper 70s underneath a few clouds. Then a heat advisory goes into effect at 11 o'clock tomorrow morning for the entire Mid-South region. It lasts until 7 p.m. on Tuesday. So each of the next 2 days, Monday and Tuesday, will have feels-like temperatures of up to 109 degrees. Actual temperatures will be near 100 degrees, which could tie or break record highs. Stay cool and stay safe.
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10: 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Mario Courtney Lopez here with you for the next couple hours to play the 20 biggest songs in the country. And we got another cool guest, my buddy Matt Iseman.
11: He, of course, hosts American Ninja Warrior, but now he has a new sports talk show premiering next week as well. So we'll catch up with him right after we get the music started. Olivia Dean kicks us off at 20 this week with

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0: Countdown debut from Hilary Duff with Mature at 19 on the iHeartRadio Countdown this weekend. Mario and Courtney Lopez here. And joining me right now, you know him as the host of American Ninja Warrior, actor, comic, and Emmy Award-winning host, Matt Iceman. What's going on, Matt?
1: You know, just hanging out, man. Excited. I'm at home. I'm spending the day with my 8-month-old son.
0: Oh,
1: hoping to see if I can get him in the ring like your boy. I've seen him kicking some butt, Mario.
0: Yeah, my little guy. That's right. Is that your first?
1: My first, yeah, I waited, so...
0: Yeah, you did. You sure did wait. You know what?
1: I know. The question is, will he be out of diapers before I'm in him, Mario?
0: Yeah, exactly. Now, you know, there's something... I had him a little later myself, and you're a little more patient, right? A little more secure. We got your act going on and stuff. But the energy thing, bro, that's the only thing. New show coming September 14th, Front Office Sports Tonight. And this sports show is going beyond the highlights, right? Tell me about it.
1: Yeah, so essentially we're talking about the business of sport. And Mario, I think it's something you've seen too, where sports are one of the few things we experience together anymore. And because of that, I think it's starting to drive a lot of the conversations. I mean, we're seeing it with college football coming back in. Everyone's excited about this NIL, about these pro players coming back in. Lane Kiffin has become this incredible villain. We're seeing what's going on in the WNBA. So I think there are a lot of conversations that are happening right now because of sports and around sports, and we're going to be having them.
0: I love it. And it's a nightly show, Monday through Friday?
1: 5 nights a week, my man. This is, you know, sports never stops. It never takes a day off. We're taking the weekends off, but we'll be there 5 nights of the week.
0: Good for you, man. Where can we check it out?
1: So you check it out. FrontOfficeSports.com has a channel locator. Okay. For those who are in LA, it's on Fox 11 at 11 p.m.
0: Nice.
1: So for some people, it can be earlier. For some people, it can be a little later. But set your DVR for Front Office Sports Tonight.
0: Okay, sounds good, man. All right, hang tight for a sec. Got to get back to the tunes. Huntrix at 18 with Golden.

0: Your number one song is coming up.
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4: I'm Fox 13 meteorologist Evan O'Regan in Severe Weather Center 13. Near record heat is expected for the first half of the work week. Tonight will be warm with lows in the mid to upper 70s underneath a few clouds. Then a heat advisory goes into effect at 11 o'clock tomorrow morning for the entire Mid-South region. It lasts until 7 p.m. on Tuesday. So each of the next 2 days, Monday and Tuesday, will have feels-like temperatures of up to 109 degrees. Actual temperatures will be near 100 degrees, which could tie or break record highs. Stay cool and stay safe.
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26: 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Mario and Courtney Lopez here. More music is on the way, but right now we are chatting with comedian and host Matt Eisman.
27: Matt, we're talking about your new sports talk show, Front Office Sports Tonight, since it is college football season. What are your thoughts on the NIL transfer portal? The Lane Kiffin thing is fascinating at LSU. So I think I'm in the minority, but so these, correct me if I'm wrong. Certain kids tried out for the Bengals, right? A professional team.
28: They didn't make
27: the team, correct? They didn't play one down, correct?
28: They haven't made it to preseason or regular season.
27: Yeah. Got it. They never made one down. And they want to go back now and play in college. See, I have no problem with that. I don't know why. Had they played one down, Matt, one down, that's different. Then you're a professional.
28: I mean, we're seeing that with the NBA. Guys who did play in the pros are going back in college. But with pro football.
27: Exactly. So am I in the minority?
28: I agree with you. I'm actually in favor of the players. But I don't think everyone's getting the full story because the reason they went to the pros is the NCAA said they were initiating a new rule that said you have 5 years, five seasons of eligibility to complete once you start in college.
27: Got it.
28: But they didn't apply it for this class that would have been seniors this year. So the NCAA told them, you can't play college. So what did they do? They said, our only option is to go to the pros. Then a court case overturned it. Their eligibility was restored. And these players said, listen, we'll walk away from the pro sports. We want to go back to college.
27: Yeah.
28: And we want to play. So when I look at it that way, honestly, I think all the issues that the NCAA is having is by their own hand.
27: Yeah, no, the whole thing is fascinating. All right, hang tight. Got to get back to the chart. Martin Garrix and Ed Sheeran holding down the 17th spot this weekend with Repeat It.

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1: They say the holy water's watered down, and this town's lost its faith. Our colors will fade.

0: Alex Warren, Ordinary at 16 on the iHeartRadio Countdown. It's Mario and Courtney Lopez here. Mario, do you like how I said your name?
1: You did say it.
0: We're catching up with comedian and host Matt Eichmann.
1: Matt, the NFL kicking off this week. Two questions. What do you think about my Chargers, honestly, how they're going to fare this year, and who ends up in the Super Bowl?
2: So, first of all, I have to say, in full disclosure, I'm a Broncos fan, so I am predisposed to hate your Chargers.
1: Are you from Denver?
2: Yeah, I am. So,
1: okay, fair enough.
2: Having said that, though, I love Justin Herbert, and I love Harbaugh, and I really love Mike McDaniel as the offensive coordinator.
1: Yes.
2: I think they're going to be a special team, and I think they're going to be a problem. I think the AFC West is loaded. I think the Broncos are going to be good. Last year, we had some luck. I think the Raiders, I don't know. Maybe they're going to be serviceable. And the Chiefs, you just can't count out Mahomes.
1: No,
2: so, look, I think the Chargers are going to be great. As for who gets there, I have no idea this year. I really feel like there's so many variables in there that I like the Chargers as kind of a dark horse team. Could the Chiefs come back? I think they're a little old. I don't think the Patriots are going to get back there. I like the Broncos. On the NFC, the Rams look loaded. Oh, and I know if you're a Chargers fan, that's got to kill you that the team that shares your stadium is one. I think they're the team.
1: If
2: Aaron Donald and Miles Garrett. Yeah, right. I know, but you know it still hurts when it's like it's their house. Whose house? Rams' house.
1: We got to talk a little more Ninja Warrior before you go. But first, we got Mumford & Sons featuring Hozier at 15 with Rubber Band.

0: Benson Boone, the time of my life at 14 on the iHeartRadio Countdown. Mario and Courtney Lopez here, and we are wrapping up with comedian and host Matt Eisman.
1: Matt, American Ninja Warrior. I know you all rapped about a week ago. You're going to keep it going, though, with my buddy Akbar in Zuri.
2: That's we're going to keep going until the wheels come off in 2028. In the LA Olympics, Ninja's going to be a part of it as in the modern pentathlon.
1: That's awesome.
2: Replacing equestrian. So we're going to have ninja-type obstacles in the Olympics. And so we certainly want to keep going till then. I think there's a good chance. It's crazy, Mario, seeing how kids are growing up now, not as, you know, football players or gymnasts or something. They're growing up as ninja warriors, and they're so good.
1: I know. It's unbelievable. I see him. It's really impressive.
2: Well, I've got hopes for my kid. My he's 8 months old,
1: but
2: I'm hoping he has better balance than his old man does.
1: I'm sure he's going to be all right. Everyone, listen, check out your local listings for Matt's new show, Front Office Sports, tonight. I'm going to be checking it out. Matt, thanks for stopping by, brother. Nice
2: Mario,
1: talking.
2: Always a pleasure, bud.
0: His new show sounds right up your alley.
1: Yeah, I like wrap-up sports shows like that. All right, back to the music. Dominic Fike at 13 with Baby Doll. I can't.

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27: 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And walk out with a new phone. 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
35: 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Got details and a few new contests we got coming up right after we get to our 12th biggest song of the week.
36: It is Gracie Abrams with Hit the Wall.